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1: Good day. Sam here with the latest weather for you. Let's take a look at today's weather. The weather condition is partly cloudy. It's around 27 degrees today, but it feels more like 30. Winds are blowing at 9 meters per second. The UV index is zero. The sea is warm, about 31 degrees. As for tomorrow, the weather condition is moderate rain, with temperatures near 29, feeling like 33. Expect winds up to 9 meters per second. 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